0: Boy myself, System Boy 97. SST is moving the vehicle off the number one lane right now. I'll be 97 with two of the vehicles on the right hand side.
1: So for SST, he's moving the vehicle out of the number one right now, and you're out with two vehicles on the right shoulder.

Tango 22 on the 3 West, 54 in the 805, that was 75 ago, white Mercedes, sedan, 8, X-ray, zebra, X-ray, 808, equals 14, 50, Tango 3.

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0: 4, Lake, 11, 5. 15, boy, San Diego, pedestrian.
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0: 11 boy, SST 77, everything's on the right shoulder. 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
1: 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What lane is for him? 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
1: Southbound, south of DMH.
2: Southbound, copy on the right-hand shoulder, southbound, south of DMH.

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0: 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10-4, 10-4, 10-4, 10-4, 10-4, 10-4, 10-4, 10-4, 10-4, 10-4, 10-4, 10-4, 10-4, 10-4, 10-4, 10-4, 10-4, 10-4, 10-4, 10-4, 10-4, 10-4, 10-4, 10-4, 10-4, 10-4, 10-4, 10-4, 10-4, 10-4, 10-4, 10-4, 10-4, 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
0: 10-4, I copy 11-85 for the black, that's what I'm moving to the right-hand shoulder, right on my south, south of 8.

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1: Oh, yeah.
0: That's what you had final for your last call.
1: Somebody, that's it. That's going to be a 3-vehicle 81, negative 180.
0: Somebody, copy 3-vehicle 81, negative 180. Thank you. Boy 1039, two bulldog going.

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0: 2002. We need a road on ramp to southbound 805. Six is in a gray Kia electric vehicle on the right hand shoulder. Set the vehicle to black Range Rover. They have to follow up. They're right to page me.
1: Timeway, I copy that info. Let's get advised.
0: My apologies, 87, Tito Boy, San Diego, 20,000.
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0: Plane is saved by David at Park Village.
1: 15-boy, what's up, my name at Park Village, guys?
0: Robert, the

0: 728-5190, left Edward, Johnny. The male, black over brown, 5'8", 368 pounds.
1: Two, one, two, one. 5 9 9 9 9 9 9 9 9 9 9 9 9 9 9 9 9 9 9 9 9 9 9 9 9 9 9 9 9 9 9 9 9 9 9 9 9 9 9 9 9 9 9 9 9 9 9 9 9 9 9 9 9 9 9 9 9 9 9 9 9 9 9 9 9 9 9 9 9 9 9 9 9 9 9 9 9 9 9 9 9 9 9 9 9 9 9 9 9 9 9 9 9 9 9 9 9 9 9 9 9 9 9 9 9 9 9 9 9 9 9 9 9 9 9 9 9 9 9 9 9 9 9 9 9 9 9 9 9 9 9 9 9 9 9 9 9 9 9 9 9 9 9 9 9 9 9 9 9 9 9 9 9 9 9 9 9 9 9 9 9 9 9 9 9 9 9 9 9 9 9 9 9 9 9 9 9 9 9 9 9 9 9 9

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1: U.S. This will be for Edwards the first or Edwards the second.
0: Jesse boy, I'm not sure. That's all I have.
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4-10 Eagle, 11-25. Westbound 94 East Hill Federal, Medliner or Furniture in the number 3 lane.

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1: Three boy, I copy.

pass out in their vehicle, Southbound 123 at Washington, and a gray sedan, partial 9 Tom Mary Zebra. They were either unresponsive or looking down at their phone while stopping number 2 lane, but continued south.

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Cody Blog, South on 805, just south of Keller Grove Canyon, 16684 till 2:30. 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

0: broadcast ready. Tony Rumba, to the stop vehicle, southbound 163 at Washington. We have some people calling back saying the vehicle is still there. The doctor's team on. We operate to medical aid, starting special.
1: 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How are you familiar?

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0: 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He's over 1141. Out of the traffic stop, driver, instead of an asthma attack, he's just

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1: Hey, 75 boy, a couple of hours, 30 minutes now,

0: 8 to the 5.
1: Roger, Mike, copy. UTL, north, southbound from 8 to the 5.

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0: 3964 at 4. The rider was doing a wheelie and then flew off as he headed towards the right shoulder. So far, just one call. East 54 at 4.
1: Three boys.
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0: 731, can I show you now to the pedestrian that was reported, cell phone 5 to the north on 63?
1: Yeah, 734, yeah,
0: where is the mail on Crescent? South Delta.

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0: Come for it. 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

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Stop with hazards. Middle of the bridge, and two males exit the vehicle in the right lane.

searching your

0: 31, that's negative visual from the southbound side of the bridge. I'll turn around and check the north tower.
1: Visual from the southbound side of the bridge, turn around and check northbound. There's reported westbound on the bridge at midbound.

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0: 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It's going to be 805 South 2, Bravo West.
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0: southbound West 63 to the 11th Street on ramp, a black Kia sedan, 9 Edward Victor Boy 555, hit an X-ray at the crosswalk. That X-ray then got into the vehicle and was dropped off at the San Diego Downtown Lodge at Adam and 10th. The vehicle is still parked there. Nothing further, nothing reported. San Diego clear, 2006. Go ahead.
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0: I copy 9th Lane, King Robert 216, Northbound 5, station Claremont.

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1: Back away that far.
0: Taking equals at Claremont, just east of, at the

5, southbound by connector. A dark gray Chevrolet pickup truck with an open pickup bed. We need to get out of traffic. Nothing further, Shandy, go clear. 20 on

0: 7-1, push on the exit pedestrian.
1: Pedestrian, the truck on 5, north of Palm, Sunday. A male in a dark blue t-shirt.

9 Boy San Diego, pedestrian. Pushing the area you're in, southbound 5 south of my left car. Report to the BFA walking across lanes from the center divide to the right shoulder and possibly holding a tree trying to hit vehicle.

0: Southwest 163 north of Genesee at a North Coast Security Ford. Here's TC with another vehicle weaving out of traffic. Nothing further, San Diego clear, 2021.
1: Hey, is that a 2-boy?
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1: 373-boy pedestrian eastbound I-8 from Nivitz Boulevard. He's gonna be wearing an orange shirt, riding a bicycle on the right hand shoulder. Standby for status, I'll make contact.
0: 873-boy copy, pedestrian eastbound 8 from Nivitz. Pedestrian wearing an orange shirt, riding a bicycle on the right hand shoulder. You'll be making contact. All units restrict traffic until close form. 873-boy.

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0: Go ahead.
1: Westbound to northbound.

0: you information.
1: Southbound 5, just north of 8th Street, and actually on the right shoulder, throwing objects at vehicles.
0: One way to coming.

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1: Question number copy 1182 only, and it'll be westbound, just west of Euclid, just 3ID.
0: Okay,
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information for units 20152, southbound 15, south of Mercy. A silver Nissan sedan with interior lights on and out of lanes at high speeds, and the driver appears to be on their phone. Nothing further, San Diego 3, 2045.

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1: Good night.

3 and southbound 15, south of Camino del Norte. A white Honda hatchback all over the pathway. 6 Robert Paul Adams, 336, stretch 336, 2011, Hyundai, out of San Diego again, southbound 15, south of Camino del Norte. Nothing further, San Diego clear, 2141.

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0: 271 Charles, a strange secret player should call from a missing person. They're advising that the party is traveling with their family reported to RSO, and then they came back the next day, but they just never reported back. I'll send the return to your embassy anyway.

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Northbound 805 south of home. The grayer should be a flat track that's there. It's an X-ray with three hits.

10 Charleston Eagle. Just information on that jumper call. You can send 22, I give a call back to stationary right now. They advise it went GOA, there was no subject matching in the area.

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10392, Road 1 Tow, and an additional RFP about is the DTC occurred, possibly in the intersection, and possibly 20,001. We'll go ahead and notify Sandy.

0: like from the year still from vehicle prep. 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
1: T-7A, Charlie Kemp.

that's off of you. Central, I'm going to be coming to log with the advice that the suspect vehicle is a gray Subaru.

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0: 12:01. 87 Nitro's tethered line to RPG 5. He just got hold of his sister and she was able to get some assistance and is no longer on the freeway.
1: 87 Nitro, we copy. We'll be needing for us to the 1135 1 Charles for some changes.
0: Number 1 Charles, copy.
1: Charlie,
0: copy, get 1022.
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0: Cozy Two confirm this. Calling out the first name with Edward David Victor Ida Nora. Rosa Lopez calling sign. I am not getting a match.
1: Hello, Cozy Two. That's it, man. Just throw that in the log, please.

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23 units, 2310 eastbound, 8 east of the 805. Unknown Ford sedan with a hazard traveling plus speed. Moving back and forth in the middle lane. Hunting Brothers heading clear 2307.

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1: Southbound 5 north of the 163. A light gray sedan on a narrow shoulder. There's a driver

Pedestrian, southbound 5 on 17th Street, on ramp. Report of pedestrian on the right shoulder.

check. Can I actually have you route to 242 as an alternate? He's on 8 on Sportsman Boulevard, North Raptors, X-ray, on the phone, the call taker, advising center appointment.

Montreal

0: we're going to be close for it. Thank you, Chris, to the most stations. I have an address for the 48
1: X-ray. 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
0: 1-1 Charles, it's going to be 3056 Ulrich, Union, Lincoln, Robert, Ida, Charles, Street, San Diego.
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4 November. And Code UV, confirmed here on the northbound side.

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0: 7 Charlie, you're back when you're ready. Out of overlap from Raven Wexler out of overlap from

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0: One Charles Red.
1: One Charles West 25 eastbound on the bridge. At this stand, waiting to be south of the Ashcroft.

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7-1 Charles, just update information there in Tampa 5, South Palm. 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Clear.

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Houston and San Hills Road 26 Sector Street, northbound 5, south of Genesee. Central, 126 X-ray, green Chevrolet trail, laser right shoulder, the rental car. Northbound, south.

0: information for unit 22113 southbound 5 northbound 54. An unknown color task force swerving with our hazards on. Nothing further, Sandy Coop clear, 138.
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1: Central, respond to the industrial feedback. 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The first comes back. Advise it back on.

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0: 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I can't be 20 on that 27.

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7 Charles Delta Eagle, pedestrian. Pedestrian, northbound 5, travel to Echo Valley. A pedestrian dressed in all black.

Charles 6-1, ending at 465.

7 7 7 7 7 7 7 7 7 7 7 7 7 7 7 7 7 7 7 7 7 7 7 7 7 7 7 7 7 7 7 7 7 7 7 7 7 7 7 7 7 7 7 7 7 7 7 7 7 7 7 7 7 7 7 7 7 7 7 7 7 7 7 7 7 7 7 7 7 7 7 7 7 7 7 7 7 7 7 7 7 7 7 7 7 7 7 7 7 7 7 7 7 7 7 7 7 7 7 7 7 7 7 7 7 7 7 7 7 7 7 7 7 7 7 7 7 7 7 7 7 7 7 7 7 7 7 7 7 7 7 7 7 7 7 7 7 7 7 7 7 7 7 7 7 7 7 7 7 7 7 7 7 7 7 7 7 7 7 7 7 7 7 7 7 7 7 7 7 7 7 7 7 7 7 7 7 7 7 7 7 7 7 7 7 7 7 7 7

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10-10, 11-8, 3, 8, 8, 8, 8, 8, 8, 8, 8, 8, 8, 8, 8, 8, 8, 8, 8, 8, 8, 8, 8, 8, 8, 8, 8, 8, 8, 8, 8, 8, 8, 8, 8, 8, 8, 8, 8, 8, 8, 8, 8, 8, 8, 8, 8, 8, 8, 8, 8, 8, 8, 8, 8, 8, 8, 8, 8, 8, 8, 8, 8, 8, 8, 8, 8, 8, 8, 8, 8, 8, 8, 8, 8, 8, 8, 8, 8, 8, 8, 8, 8, 8, 8, 8, 8, 8, 8, 8, 8, 8, 8, 8, 8, 8, 8, 8, 8, 8, 8, 8, 8, 8, 8, 8, 8, 8, 8, 8, 8, 8, 8, 8, 8, 8, 8, 8, 8, 8, 8, 8, 8, 8, 8,

information. Bridge in LA Highway by southbound 5, southbound number 9. Great morning, pickup truck 7.

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person looking at motorcycles, you do have help them out through AAA if they do not feel safe. And Richmond or Tow is in route. BT is by 6:36, so another 33 minutes. 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

0: 此申请。今天I think you made contact. 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
1: Yeah, copy. 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
0: You're still searching for him.
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0: sending all units to 4767. 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Is that a copy?
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Thank you.

Windows cutting off the equal. Lights and exiting at Sweetwater Road.

entering Ignition Sequence 2315, the vehicle is cell phone powered south of Spain. The light green Lexus ES300 unable to maintain. Plate of 5 Union Nora John 013 that's cleared on the 2005 Lexus out of San Diego. No further, San Diego clear.

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1: I copy, the dog was taken by animal control. I copy your 180 info in the log and location. Confirm all units, Cindy.

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It's been parked for

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holding on unit, view offer 3002 westbound east at Folsom is related foods. RC is refusing to stop following, she's not northbound 538. So this is vehicles and Great Chevrolet Cruise, this is vehicles in a silver Civic. Can you show 3 copies?

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Thanks for coming to the area. You can check them out fire for 11. You can get them for 2. 8-6-6-10-4. You want to copy?

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0: 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And the plane is refusing to exchange. And there was also an attempt to break over the vehicle as she was following.
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It's an HOA, short hair, sweatshirt, pajama bottom. Walking stopped in the center divide. There is a gold or brown vehicle in the center divide. I know that's related. And just get the correction, the vehicle on the right shoulder.

0: Have a good night, folks.
1: Okay,
0: the northbound, or the way is the northbound fire, sit down for the fire.
1: It's on 10-4, before you're on route to northbound fire, sit down for the fire.

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1: She found that her call looks like a plane that has some sort of mental disability. There's a device.

Currently, he is at the beginning of the excerpt.

7601, we're heading report southbound, passing north of Lewis 63, call 45 at Pershing. North of Lewis 63, 10-3. And we are near the 11th Street on route.

0: traffic break started southbound 5 north of Washington Street.
1: 3, break started southbound 5 north of Washington.

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0: operator?
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0: 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There's two males that appear to be tampering with the gas line on state property.
1: Someone I saw the other one.
0: The one's wearing a gray sweater, the other one white shirt.

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0: Simón. Someone you work in, what, just to find you out with two individuals?
1: Oh, that's
0: over 4. It's a 1-4, code 4 with 2, stop down to 3rd, and it's 905. And this is a little traffic, 7-8-4-4, WCHN, 445.

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And you're looking for two vehicles that are divided, 5 Honda, if you can let BMW stand.

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1: It's a green hotel 5 to 5 to Steve
0: Road. It's a black blinking and it's raining sunrise shoulder. San Diego 21, 2052, B1 for Southwest 15, north of Arrow. It's a white Kia hatchback in the number 1 lane at 80, it's

0: pretty massive. 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
1: I copy that.
0: Yeah, it's North Carolina 5 10 at the operator.

0: 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I'm PD Golf right now.
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0: 873.
1: Southbound, just confirm you're in northbound, just south of Old Town. 87S3, we're in northbound 5, south of Old Town, on the right shoulder.
0: 10-4, still be in route.

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1: 8723 Roadway clear, 98.

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No salt, 805 south of 43rd. It's a white SUV, stalled in the HOV. FST 0.

0: 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Five Sandwich traffic, 3-18, go ahead.
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1: Stop on 5, just south of the 54, it's a white Honda CRV on the right-hand shoulder. 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

0: 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They're going to call the truck. I'm not a good speech. Can you hear me?
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0: 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I'll take off the Hamilton Carrier. Are you still if you can copy? I have a party request to the lieutenant with no parking pass of the number 28th Street.
1: You're looking for a white Honda Accord and a white dump truck, so these are off the dump truck and a BRP vehicle. White shoulder.
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Westfield, 400 to the right shoulder on gas. 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

0: 2019.
1: There was a 2002 where a piece of steel came off of a truck and hit the RP's window. It occurred on 15 in the area of Rancho Bernardo. The RP pulled over on Twin Oaks Valley Road in San Marcos. The Arizona Fire Tunnel, Corso, Silver Star, Dallas.

Civic 8 George Tony, 078 Washington 4 in the number 1 Queen and Sierra Panamax 19 copy.

0: Houston, you're on your triple session B19. You'll be on 3-0-3, Castle 15 from West Bernardo. It's a red Hornet for any of the team lanes. It's beautiful. It was lacking in the number one lane. The plate has a tinted cover, and it was lacking taking the red Bernardo exit. No further, 19 copy.
1: 19 copy.
0: It's a social, it takes us at 75. The back end of the car is swaying, Arizona plate, locking in the number one, no further. You want to copy?
1: Eight seven ten, 7 4 8 3 2 1
0: Salinas,
1: 7 7 7 7 7 7 7 7 7 7 7 7 7 7 7 7 7 7 7 7 7 7 7 7 7 7 7 7 7 7 7 7 7 7 7 7 7 7 7 7 7 7 7 7 7 7 7 7 7 7 7 7 7 7 7 7 7 7 7 7 7 7 7 7 7 7 7 7 7 7 7 7 7 7 7 7 7 7 7 7 7 7 7 7 7 7 7 7 7 7 7 7 7 7 7 7 7 7 7 7 7 7 7 7 7 7 7 7 7 7 7 7 7 7 7 7 7 7 7 7 7 7 7 7 7 7 7 7 7 7 7 7 7 7 7 7 7 7 7 7 7 7 7 7 7 7 7 7 7 7 7 7 7 7 7 7 7 7 7 7 7 7 7 7 7 7 7 7 7 7 7

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0: 87.3, RTCL on that white Honda Accord, that white dump truck, 98.
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0: 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We have a mattress and furniture shop up the team with the tables and a couple of vehicles pulled over.
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1: Thank you, Lizzie. Can forward a four-year-old last of White, first of Emily, 423-95.

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1: East Mesa on this is about 15 for a large staff. Can I drop down on our own person?

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1: Hotel Circle. Vehicle scooted to the Triple A parking lot. Fort
0: Monmouth
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North 153 north of Fire. It's a white motor van, out of gas, no help, no friends.

573, I copy on route to 1125 road, southbound 5 at Sea Road, FST is 97 at Bison, don't need you to bring in a break. Three, happy.

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7-Eleven info? The parties are standing by 2432 Hotel Circle, the Blue Scion in a Jeep, and the party in the Scion is advising a part of his engine broke off into the roadway, possibly caused the 1182 year 97.

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8723 to 9711 26X, Northbound 163 at Friars.

Eugene, also Eugene, on any 1125 at Rancho Bernardo, closing out the lot.

Southbound 805 in the Bonita Gore plant, starting 1185.

again. Happy starting mileage for 396. We're off to an unknown 1020. You will advise when you go 97. Turn 41 at 3 and 2 dogs. Your time is 11:26. I'm Adam 18762.

condition on units and a report of a 23103 vehicle last seen northbound 5 just south of the 54. The silver Toyota Prius all over the roadway at high speed. No plates, no further, no followers. San Diego clear.

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1: Take care of the 1125 northbound 15 at Adams in the area. Thank you, sir.

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I got something right there.

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1: The Caesar truck is on the ramp to the 500 direction. Question, the Caesar truck is on the ramp to the corner of the bridge, possibly. It's the Nyko crash certification.
2: Okay.

0: Okay.
1: The blue Jeep and Scion uninvolved. That was a stationary handle. They were 97 handle. For the white Mazda and the black Acura, it's a two vehicle 1182.

Sending all units to Central Central Beat 9, Vehicle 2114, Willie 125, South 805, 794. It's a white semi-crash truck. Pieces of plastic are falling off the back of the trailer. No further, sending clear. Sending copy.

0: or wet down your mid-skin. 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
1: Thank you.

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0: saying to him and saying where he is.
1: He's the same with his one area.
0: And he's pointing to the corner of the bridge, Crick House, and it's near Pier 18.

That's two copies.

It's 001 standby one. Negative on speed, pressure on that. Speed for posted 518.26. Heading response.

0: happy that I'm feeling because you're a very thin one.
1: 21, Cal Central has Missouri closed until 11:56.
0: 23:54, Missouri will be closed by Cal Central until 11:56 on scene. Please, I just need to ASAP.

0: 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Okay.
1: North of 163 is a trash, a chair, and cardboard boxes. And the 4 5 6 lane on the 163 side of

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0: 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See if that's available for this.
1: 84,
0: thank you. 84, 23, 182. Information only related to 2 Southwest 63 South of Robinson. It's a white Honda and it's still not there.

3 and has 2. 40 will be at 10 at the Marine Terminal. And whoever PD does 40 has 10 for now.

0: 8702.
1: Okay, party has been pronounced, and they're with Harbor PD at the Marine Terminal, 10th Avenue.
0: The 10th here.
1: Okay, go ahead.

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0: the 904, party of flex exeter, forerunner, the 12 for call, 3-1.
1: Okay, 77, 10-4, party lots of forerunner, 3-1. 15, copy.
2: 15, I copy, I'll 10-22. Thanks.
1: 873 San Diego, or 872 and 40? 873. 873, do we have any lanes open on the bridge?
3: 873, affirm. All ADs, number 3 lane is closed. 1 is spooky. East westbound are open.
1: Three
3: simple,
1: they've been open, but
3: they're
1: number
3: 3,
1: so
3: who do
1: you copy Harbor PD as a body?
3: San Diego 873, copy. I'm
1: in
3: route to Harbor PD right now.
1: So, we're at 10th Street Marine Terminal, and do we need to start the maintenance at 10?
3: San Diego 873, he's at 9.
1: Do you need to start a maintenance now?
4: Please.
1: Over. Are you still in route? Over with 3. 8-7-3-10-4.

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Okay, so this is the Northdale Pleasant, Washington, for a WMA and Black Clothing wearing headphones, carrying a walking stick headed northbound on the right shoulder.

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0: all units, Central Kitchen Beach, 6-0, 4-0-3, Westbound 94, from Federal, it's a white Honda Civic, and over 100 in the number 1. So, Federal, this is copy.
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1: Thank you.

8.3 is an alternate pedestrian. The male wearing all black, carrying a dark bag that stops from the right shoulder towards the center divide. On, he is now walking southbound center divide, approaching the 94. Standing all units, special attention, lead 11, a BOL 2203, South Middle Park, South Carolina. It is a gray Honda Accord, 9 William Lowe, yellow 059, cut off CRP multiple times, blasting in the number one lane, no further. 11, copy.

0: 1183. Do we have any alternate address where the 1185 took the vehicle?
1: 1183 is

0: 8073.
1: 8073. Mission Court 0, it's 7280, Mission Court.
0: Three, 2 on 3
1: on 3 on 3 on 3 on 3 on 3 on 3 on 3 on 3 on 3 on 3 on 3 on 3 on 3 on 3 on 3 on 3 on 3 on 3 on 3 on 3 on 3 on 3 on 3 on 3 on 3 on 3 on 3 on 3 on 3 on 3 on 3 on 3 on 3 on 3 on 3 on 3 on 3 on 3 on 3 on 3 on 3 on 3 on 3 on 3 on 3 on 3 on 3 on 3 on 3 on 3 on 3 on 3 on 3 on 3 on 3 on 3 on 3 on 3 on 3 on 3 on 3 on 3 on 3 on 3 on 3 on 3 on 3 on 3 on 3 on 3 on 3 on 3 on 3 on 3 on 3 on 3 on 3 on 3 on 3 on 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

0: get on the government on ramp to 5705 ID to San Diego.
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0: $15 for $10. $15 for $10. $15 for $10. $15 for $10. $15 for $10. $15 for $10. $15 for $10. $15 for $10. $15 for $10. $15 for $10. $15 for $10. $15 for $10. $15 for $10. $15 for $10. $15 for $10. 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

7805 North of Home, AFA Sleepless Foods, right? I'm in the wagon. I just found one of the red doors.

9-4 Queen Yellow, 939, let's make the parking lot temporary.

turned on the vehicle. That was going good. It's clear, 2017 Dodge, two doors, last floor of 9574. To party in San Diego. So expired 7 to 25, they had a plan on that as of 7:21 to 25. 7-1, I copy off. To the B4, source 30 to 2669. 10-4. And what do you have there? Color of the Dodge. 7-1-8-4. I just what's the model you have for Charger, Challenger? 7-0, my apologies, Challenger. Challenger for 2-2-6-6-9, what are you telling?

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0: San Diego, South Bend, Japan, for 2013-7905-5. It's a blue sedan. The serial plate begins with the letter T. Palm. Vehicle is waiting. No further city will clear. 3-7-1-way copy. South Bend, go north in. Repeat standing by in a blue, white and black trailblazer, right shoulder. No such vehicle description given.
1: Okay, Marshall, I'm waiting for vehicle. 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
1: 87 Templar,
0: 97 Fire, westbound 8. They're requesting 4 for DHP for Liberty 4 on the Marina off ramp.
1: 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How do you feel,
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0: 10-4.
1: Yeah,
0: so I'm going to... 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We're pushing up the expedite.

0: 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Thanks for one voice again, Shane. This is WMA 20 to 30s, 5-8 Sandales, West Jersey, with a backpack. He's standing on the right shoulder, looking like he wants to cross to the center divide. Traffic code number 2 lane, southbound 50th at 56.
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Camry with the plate of 18 Sam 381. Vehicle is swerving. Speed about 70. Anything more copy?

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in Marine Boy. Isn't that right? I'll be pulled over in a Kia Sorento and it's drinking. Having trouble speaking. Sandy Lawyer, Special Session D5, a few on 2303, Hospital 5 from Hospital Town. It's a white Porsche Cayenne, no plates, vehicle is slower than normal. Very suspicious, no further. Three voice copies.

0: is on flammable information, flammable flame, standing by for FSP. It's on flammable good. Flammable FSP, Mickey Ray, contact. South of 15 South of University, pushing north of 15 South of University with a right foot fusion, right shoulder, and we can hold it standing by for an 1185-2 FSP when they go to news at 1430.
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0: 7-1-1, this call is advising the ramp should be able to be opened in about 10 minutes.

0: Sir, you're on the Golden traffic for San Diego.
1: San Diego, we're going to be at Mount Meadow and the 15. We're going to be control heading with the control.
0: So what's your call sign again? You're really friendly. Dispatcher on this frequency. Are you guys working something that we need to be aware of?

in East County, San Diego, or a different CST. And so I'm going to have to pass the gold to our RCS now. Rio. So white BMW 5 tires is there, 10 3 9 4 6 8.

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This is for the blue gray dark terrain, or similar, no plate. If you want only, so you can see the hanging copy.

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0: Peace and Assembly.
1: Assembly, guys.
0: Somebody's trash bag is also reported on the off-ramp. Right on the off-ramp.

Charlie United, Special Transition 3, if you're on 2103, North Hill Crest, and the National Off-Ramp. This is Wentworth Savings, 993 North, Bullet 62, right to CRP, trying to throw a water bottle at them. Legal, if there's a freeway, at National Road, for the end of the freeway. Copy. Okay, it's OV, what's the

0: Bueno, ayer es 14:15, el final twinkle on the 3-5-105 Pacific Avenue. Heads to White Beach on Altima, 9-1 Queen Union 800. Taking a two freeway, driving erratically, not signaling. Party is on the phone, there's children arms in the air in the back seat, clean and clear. We'll head to a rental car in San Francisco. Is the subway copy?
1: Thank you.

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It has been hit, and there's lots of work debris in the number 6.

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1: This is also being reported as crossing the Whitfield Lane to the eastbound side.

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1: Between the HOV and the number one, northbound 62, south of Carmel Mountain. I don't see believe the party may have locked themselves out of the vehicle. The person's walking around, trying to open the doors.

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0: 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That's 3.4 Eastern, 94 East to the 5. Can you increase the inner center divide?
1: That's 3.4, I'll be holding off.
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Traffic Corner number 1, South 15 North of Rancho Bernardo, you'll be coming.

10 degrees 7 temperature, 10 degrees 7 temperature, 10 degrees 7 temperature, 10 degrees 7 temperature, 10 degrees 7 temperature, 10 degrees 7 temperature, 10 degrees 7 temperature, 10 degrees 7 temperature, 10 degrees 7 temperature, 10 degrees 7 temperature, 10 degrees 7 temperature, 10 degrees 7 temperature, 10 degrees 7 temperature, 10 degrees 7 temperature, 10 degrees 7 temperature, 10 degrees 7 temperature, 10 degrees 7 temperature, 10 degrees 7 temperature, 10 degrees 7 temperature, 10 degrees 7 temperature, 10 degrees 7 temperature, 10 degrees 7 temperature, 10 degrees 7 temperature, 10 degrees 7 temperature, 10 degrees 7 temperature, 10 degrees 7 temperature, 10 degrees 7 temperature, 10 degrees 7 temperature, 10 degrees 7 temperature, 10

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1: 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A lot better than before.

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1: 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It's 11 AD 2. 3 vehicles involved and traffic is flowing.

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1: Is
0: that your boy transition from Hotel 5 to the 163 northbound? It's a white Hyundai Kona and a Super Nissan. All parties.

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It looks like PD's on scene trying to get the vehicle right cleared.

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1: 3 South of Tennessee, yeah, copy. Copy and roll.
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0: 8-7-9-2-1, over 3-9-8.

United Special District 17, a few of Twinkler and 3015, recommend Mason. 63, Black Winnie Cooper, partial plate begins at 7-0. Vehicle is not signaling and not a lane type speed. No further. 64, copy.

Southbound, South of Genesee. SL, can you attach me to that log? You attached 3-1.

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0: 听不见我们的声音。是我回回。你现在是提供 5-17-17 told Mary 218-0-4-4. 是我回去回应 Apple 去回应。About 7-15 of the Jersey.
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0: 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Is
1: 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I can do my thing here.

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1: 25 or a 15-4 corridor. So registration is in progress, and it's only at a 324-25. Showing a couple of releases of liability.

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0: 7-23 boy, runway clear. Vehicle combination.
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1: Everyone north of us has a problem. It's an entry in the center divide of Fort Prius. It's not the only thing that's given out. So I'm trying to take it over.

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1: Houston, 2-7, 4-7, have a good night.

laboratory service medic 52, fire chief 497. I know that they will be transporting every involved. The head of the hospital has a fracture.

8-7-7-5-5-5-5-5-5-5-5-5-5-5-5-5-5-5-5-5-5-5-5-5-5-5-5-5-5-5-5-5-5-5-5-5-5-5-5-5-5-5-5-5-5-5-5-5-5-5-5-5-5-5-5-5-5-5-5-5-5-5-5-5-5-5-5-5-5-5-5-5-5-5-5-5-5-5-5-5-5-5-5-5-5-5-5-5-5-5-5-5-5-5-5-5-5-5-5-5-5-5-5-5-5-5-5-5-5-5-5-5-5-5-5-5-5-5-5-5-5-5-5-5-5-5-5-5-5-5-5-5-5-5-5-5-5-5-5-5-5-5-5-5-5-5-5-5-5-5-5-5-5-5-5-5-5-5-5-5-5-5-5-5-5-5-5-5-5-5-5-5-5-5-5-5-5-5-5-5-5-5-5-5-5-5-5-5-5-

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Daily two things, flashing the high beams, the plate checking, no flavor, 6 points.

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1: 7-4-2-4-2-4-2-4-2-4-2-4-2-4-2-4-2-4-2-4-2-4-2-4-2-4-2-4-2-4-2-4-2-4-2-4-2-4-2-4-2-4-2-4-2-4-2-4-2-4-2-4-2-4-2-4-2-4-2-4-2-4-2-4-2-4-2-4-2-4-2-4-2-4-2-4-2-4-2-4-2-4-2-4-2-4-2-4-2-4-2-4-2-4-2-4-2-4-2-4-2-4-2-4-2-4-2-4-2-4-2-4-2-4-2-4-2-4-2-4-2-4-2-4-2-4-2-4-2-4-2-4-2-4-2-4-2-4-2-4-2-4-2-4-2-4-2-4-2-4-2-4-2-4-2-4-2-4-2-4-2-4-2-4-2-4-2-4-2-4-2-4

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0: 3 3 2 1 3 3 2 1 3 3 2 1 3 3 2 1 3 3 2 1 3 3 2 1 3 3 2 1 3 3 2 1 3 3 2 1 3 3 2 1 3 3 2 1 3 3 2 1 3 3 2 1 3 3 2 1 3 3 2 1 3 3 2 1 3 3 2 1 3 3 2 1 3 3 2 1 3 3 2 1 3 3 2 1 3 3 2 1 3 3 2 1 3 3 2 1 3 3 2 1 3 3 2 1 3 3 2 1 3 3 2 1 3 3 2 1 3 3 2 1 3 3 2 1 3 3 2 1 3 3 2 1 3 3 2 1 3 3 2 1 3 3 2 1 3 3 2 1 3 3 2 1 3 3 2 1 3 3 2 1 3 3 2 1 3 3 2 1 3 3 2 1 3 3 2 1 3 3 2 1 3 3

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0: Shawarma behind that 23103 southbound Seven Tower.
1: 8-19 Bush 5-4. The CMC is 20.
0: Southbound, 163 split.
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1: Three, four, I got it. I'm going to run tonight.
0: Three, four, I can't play.

0: Hartford.
1: 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Okay, 721 Boys, 1126. North of Ocean Beach, for a silver Subaru out of gas.

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0: 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You were 2-1, have you static on the rail?
1: I'm not sure you have traffic, but I'm so far ahead.
0: 2-1, 10-4.

0: Mercedes. Riders have been walking through 1125 on the off ramp. This is my SUV. Tinted window that was brake checked and being hostile. When yelling at the RP when they were stopped. 3-9-0 at Winchester. On 724 at 2407 or somewhere. 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

for unit 02073, southbound 5 just south of Carmel Mountain. On the way to unit, you pick up trip with a black rack. Has a California 63220 Henry 1. With slower speed, swerving, unable to maintain near TC. Search is clear to a 2013 GMC pickup out of San Diego. Indigo clear at 1702.